night. All get down, all on a Friday night. All get down, Friday night. All get down, all on a Friday night.

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0: 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Yeah, Aisha. Oh, my sisters, yeah.
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0: Yeah.

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1: I was born and raised down in Alabama on a farm way back up in the woods. I was so ragged that folks used to call me Patches. Papa used to tease me about it, 'cause deep down inside he was hurt 'cause he'd done all he could.

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I became a man that day. So I told Mama I was gonna quit school, but she said that was Daddy's strictest rule.

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And at the age of 13, I thought I was carrying the weight of the whole world on my shoulders. And you know, Mama knew what I was going through, 'cause

I cannot do the snowflake. 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
1: Hey, it's a mess out there. They can leave, but we don't care. We'll stay. I'm good right here. I've been with

0: I'm Lieutenant Mark Rosen, the public information officer for the Beverly Hills Police Department. At approximately 3:43 p.m. this afternoon, the Beverly Hills Police Department received a medical aid call. Officers arrived on scene in approximately 2 minutes. In the hotel room on the fourth floor, fire department and hotel security were already attempting resuscitation measures. But at 3:55 p.m. this afternoon, Whitney Houston was pronounced dead at the Beverly Hills Hotel.
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0: Hotel.
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